0: don't know who they are, and I'm damn sure they don't know me. But I come in peace.
1: Cool, white flag,
0: No war,
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I think we're there. Oh no, maybe not, doesn't matter, keep on. Well, you know, these songs get kind of long, especially when they call me on the telephone recently. Well, I've been thinking about things, but I forgot of what I thought. So I think I just go on saying this. Oh baby, stand by me. Oh no, no. No woman, no cry. Oh no. La rubia, tará.